0: when nothing feels like home. 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
1: Antenne Kaiserslautern. 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
1: 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Die besten Hits aller Zeiten.

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And I touched your face, narcotic mind from lace, Mary Jane. And I called your name like an addicted to cocaine, calls for the stars.

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